fruitfulness will bend. Diseases will bend. Everything will bend. Take away every spirit that is not of you. Father, I don't need it, oh God. 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

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Father, I don't need it. Oh God. 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
2: Why are you so good? Why are you?

I'm sorry, I'm sorry, I'm sorry, I'm sorry, I'm sorry, I'm sorry, I'm sorry, I'm sorry, I'm sorry, I'm sorry, I'm sorry, I'm sorry, I'm sorry, I'm sorry, I'm sorry, I'm sorry, I'm sorry, I'm sorry, I'm sorry, I'm sorry, I'm sorry, I'm sorry, I'm sorry, I'm sorry, I'm sorry, I'm sorry, I'm sorry, I'm sorry, I'm sorry, I'm sorry, I'm sorry, I'm sorry, I'm sorry, I'm sorry, I'm sorry, I'm sorry, I'm sorry, I'm sorry, I'm sorry, I'm sorry, I'm sorry, I'm sorry, I'm sorry, I'm sorry, I'm sorry, I'm sorry, I'm sorry, I'm sorry, I'm sorry, I'm sorry, I'm sorry, I'm sorry, I'm sorry, I'm sorry,

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awkwardness will bend. Diseases will bend. Everything will bend. Take away every spirit that is not of you. Father, I don't need it. Oh God. 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

truthfulness will ban. 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Father, I don't need it. 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

0: You know, this next song is one of my favorite songs. As you can tell, a lot of the songs that we are doing are prayer songs. And I think we're just living in a day and age that we just want to just grab a hold onto something that we can sing in our car, raise our voices, and turn our mobile phones off, and don't tell anybody where we're going, and we make a fool of ourselves. At least I do. And cry out to God. And this is
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We'll be in here. We'll be in here. And we'll be in here. And we'll be in here. And we'll be in here. And we'll be in here. And we'll be in here. We'll be in here. We'll be in here. We'll be in here. We'll be in here. We'll be in here. We'll be in here. We'll be in here. We'll be in here. We'll be in here. We'll be in here. Mewrade nyameba mewrade nyakoponya wani dafuo adie bakope awobeyeye.

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1: 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I say, are you having a good time tonight?
2: Bishop Jakes told a story which illustrates why so many of us have difficulty repositioning ourselves.
1: There was a little boy out in Colorado. He wanted to see an eagle fly. So he got him some sandwiches and put him in a bag and got his binoculars. He said, I'm going out there to see the eagles fly. Oh, I want to see that. Now that was a hawk. That's a pigeon. That's an eagle. When the eagle spreads his wings, from tip to tip, it's 8 to 9 feet long. He can see 2 to 3 miles away. His vision is that keen. The eagle soars at heights where other birds could not breathe. The eagle is going higher and higher and higher, and all of a sudden, it stops in midair like it's been shot. And this time it's not plummeting down with aim or focus. It's falling down and flapping and falling and flapping and falling and flapping and falling. And finally it disappears out of sight. And the boy thinks, I didn't hear a gun. Did somebody shoot the eagle? And he had to walk a couple of miles to find the eagle. And there, 9 feet of wings lay stretched out, and the eagle is laid down, nose in the dirt. It's dead. What killed the eagle? He turns the eagle over, and there affixed to his chest is a weasel. And the weasel has bit into the heart of the eagle. And the boy says, now I see what happened to the eagle. He picked up something that he wouldn't let go of. And somewhere in flight, when you don't drop what you picked up, it will drop you. I wonder if somewhere in your flight, have you picked up something that's eating at you, that's stopping you from living your life to the fullest and stopping you from scaling to heights unknown and doing what you were created to do? If you don't drop it, it'll drop you. I ask you, my brothers and sisters, what's eating at you? What's stopping you? You were built to fly. You were built to love and be loved, to touch and be touched, to think, to create, to participate. Who did you, or what did you pick up that's got you living like a chicken when you were called to soar like an eagle? Before I die, I want to see the tops of the mountains. Before I die, I want to spread my wings and fly through the clouds.

Before I die, I want to feel the cool breeze blowing across my bald head. I want to soar so high that the world will know that I was here. What about you? What do you want? What do you want? What do you want? What do you want? What do you want to do with the life you have left? What are you going to do with the life you have left? You gonna stay scared? Live in the chicken coop? Or are you gonna spread your wings and fly? I think there are some eagles in here. Where are my eagles? Where are my eagles? Spread your wings, baby. Spread your wings, brother. Spread your wings, mother. Spread your wings, my brother. Spread your wings and let the storm lift you up. But this is your moment. This is your time. This is your day. This is your hour. Go for it. Position, reposition, switch, shift, change. Do what you gotta do, but get them wings out. Do your thing. Live your life. Drop your weasels and go for it. Tell somebody, say, go for it. Tell somebody, say, reach for it. It's your time. This is your year. Spread your wings.

0: That's what I'm trying to say. That's what I was trying to say. That if you just do a little tweaking and a little bit of repositioning, you can live your life without any limits at all. No more periods, commas.
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0: 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Diseases will burn. 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

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Diseases will ban. Everything will ban. Take away every spirit that is not of you. Father, I don't need it. Oh God. Take away every character that is not of you.

Abra por ele.

Hey, mira, mira, mira, mira, mira, mira, mira, mira, mira, mira, mira, mira, mira, mira, mira, mira, mira, mira, mira, mira, mira, mira, mira, mira, mira, mira, mira, mira, mira, mira, mira, mira, mira, mira, mira, mira, mira, mira, mira, mira, mira, mira, mira, mira, mira, mira, mira, mira, mira, mira, mira, mira, mira, mira, mira, mira, mira, mira, mira, mira, mira, mira, mira, mira, mira, 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

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Nyadafo, Opaso tie ability debia. Kosuna visit.

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Then I do a damn Yadan Yunyam. On Nante Prosas as a potter. 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

Asento Rwasa, Tianumwe, Osorian, Numakasa, Nani Badom, I want you, I want you, Syria, Media, Tatra, Tony Mikasa, and your Jack, Balohima Sentarawa.

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1: Man, so Nipa was from a cool water. 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
0: Luhasa, you are humble.
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ability, ability, ability, ability, ability, ability, ability, ability, ability, ability, ability, ability, ability, ability, ability, ability, ability, ability, ability, ability, ability, ability, ability, ability, ability, ability, ability, ability, ability, ability, ability, ability, ability, ability, ability, ability, ability, ability, ability, ability, ability, ability, ability, ability, ability, ability, ability, ability, ability, ability, ability, ability, ability, ability, ability, ability, ability, ability, ability, ability, ability, ability, ability, ability, ability, ability, ability, ability, ability, ability, ability, ability, ability, ability, ability, ability, ability, ability, ability, ability, ability, ability, ability, ability, ability, ability, ability, ability, ability, ability, ability, ability, ability, ability, ability, ability, ability, ability, ability, ability, ability, ability, ability, ability,

I'm sorry. I'm sorry. I'm sorry. I'm sorry. I'm sorry. I'm sorry. I'm sorry. I'm sorry. I'm sorry. I'm sorry. I'm sorry. I'm sorry. I'm sorry. I'm sorry. I'm sorry. I'm sorry. I'm sorry. I'm sorry. I'm sorry. I'm sorry. I'm sorry. I'm sorry. I'm sorry. I'm sorry. I'm sorry. I'm sorry. I'm sorry. I'm sorry. I'm sorry. I'm sorry. I'm sorry. I'm sorry. I'm sorry. I'm sorry. I'm sorry. I'm sorry. I'm sorry. I'm sorry. I'm sorry. I'm sorry. I'm sorry. I'm sorry. I'm sorry. I'm sorry. I'm sorry. I'm sorry. I'm sorry. I'm sorry. I'm sorry. I'm sorry. I'm sorry. I'm sorry. I'm sorry. I'm sorry.

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0: na ye chefri he
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1: 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Never near a radio enemy, PA! 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

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Yama say, Yama, Yan Tumanam, your fool. Ha, ya crazy for the baby, Yama. Ya come at the other side. Now, Yan Tunano, I'm what damn, I'm a Christ. Near the person, the catch on your other side. Now, Kayas, a self from Wasaba, don't grab your tongue. Grab your tongue on the catch out, sir. Said God for the Emporia, Namako, God pray for my Quasasa, in Tabu Nasi, in Muntafra, in Muntakafre, Namene May, and in the Kurababit. Yabi Katsan is that Yaya Tasso, when he does was said, and that's how before Media say Yan Tabusua, who would self effect, Munta. What's that? Did it be a blender now, so I'm ready to an adventure. Only I want that team with the hospital. And you said, I was just saying, if you are paid for the cool. What's the one you're not formula? All things are possible. Near me, you have it to me, you are didn't you? Why the catch was I come never to be a damn mummy? So about Pilfoy, for can coming that's when you must say. And when I'm going to do fun of the other side. Mamma come in Sanibi, Mamma Duffoma Wosu. Because of your Kamwa, man, that's what you nasa. You catch us up for support us, I will say. Nancy will be to you. My brother, Danny, coming into 18 and I come in here. A Daya and Pomani put in the war, Obi Daya, one CBA, Namini be clean and mad, Nian Yakumu. How come peace? Sicilia Bafo, Nanka, and Wapa, one in the crew, Nanka, yes, so Yamir, when you're to be a peer, so Onia, why are you here, Jesus? Why are you yourself for the Jesus? You mean you have the best of the catch on another side, a black coma, what a guy, why the castle black coma, why are the guy? I'm questioning to you, sir. Why the car show, sir? You are doing it yet, but I'm not even promo. It's Sansa and one of my. But I would tell you, me, I said, we hear about women, your bra. So we are control, then your control. So we are Thomas from that track, from that track, from that track.

0: 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You do a new young. 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
1: dear. Ability, OMM Radio. 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
1: Sammy Bear!
0: My opinion, Yadafo. What about so dear Ability? That we are watching at the city at www.

I'm a person. What kind of flapper? 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Hey!

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Oh, hear me. Who be ye ye? Ha ha ha ha. Who be ye ye?

Yes, you see. Everybody now me now I need a swa. Hey. Yeah. Ubenya juma. Ubenya sika. Na wanya unkwaji ya usho. Ah ha ha ha. Mewradi. Everybody now me. Uye me need a swa. Yeah yeah yeah. Oh my Ghana. Yebanya yo. Yebanya yo. Na yasanya yeah.

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Whatever that is little in your life, be it your finances, be it anything, I prophesy in the name of Jesus Christ, the Son of the living God, that as you worship, it shall become great. Oh, yes, it may be two fishes and a loaf of bread, but I speak that as you live here, it shall multiply. It shall multiply in the name of Jesus, the Son of the living God. Lift up your hands in the presence of God.

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These hands lifted up will prevail against the enemy. Any addiction that is not of God in you, as you lift these hands, I break you from it in the name of Jesus. 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

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Therefore, you shall never be put to shame. That covenant is being established from today. And because of that covenant, a new thing is about to happen in your life. 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

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But God said unto Abraham, but Abraham, fear not. Abraham, I am on your side, so fear not. I am a covenant keeping God. Therefore, whatever I say will come to pass. I am not a man that will lie or say a word and let that change his mind. Therefore, I am prophesying to your life that every prophetic word that God has said about your life shall come to pass. Because the God you serve is a covenant keeping God. The Bible says that he changed not from generations to generations. He is the same. He is the Alpha and Omega. He is the God that picked someone from nowhere and positioned him where he belongs. My brother, I

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Receive divine ability to produce seed. 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
1: If there was any king who had problems more than any king, it was King David. But David was also the most successful king Israel had. Sometimes you see, it's your calling that attracts your problems. Oh, if you are not going anywhere, Satan doesn't care about you. But if you can do maximum damage to the kingdom, Satan will come after you. That's why when you hear leaders going through trouble, keep your mouth shut. Because you don't walk where they walk, and you don't see what they see. You don't face what they face. Look at it. David got himself to a hell of trouble. A lot. He took Bathsheba. Had a child who died. And Bathsheba came. I'm using this to teach you a lesson. And I want you to keep it in your heart. Look at it. Finally, Bathsheba came and he said, and when the morning was past, Uriah had died, he had been buried. David sent and fetched her, Bathsheba, to his house, and she became his wife and bare him a son. But the thing, God put a divine disclaimer. God doesn't want to mention the name adultery. So he called it the thing. Adiano. The thing. And I'm here to announce to you, everybody has a thing. Going into ministry, don't be thinking about others. Think about your thing. Because everybody has a thing. My thing may not be your thing, but you have a thing. The thing David did, for some people, is anger. When you are angry, you feel like breaking the house. And you can't be a pastor who is perpetually angry. You are turbulent. The thing, for some people, is greed. And for you sitting here, look at someone and ask, what is your thing? David killed a giant, but another giant killed him. And it is the thing. After this program, declare a fast. God, the thing Bishop James said, I'm not sleeping. What is my thing? What is my thing? Show me my thing. Show me. And God will show you. Or you can sit here looking fine. Everybody is sitting on a ticking time bomb. You have your thing and you must work on it. It can be one thing that can do you damage. But God will help you. Listen, we all have our vulnerabilities. That's why don't be in a hurry judging anybody. Oh, no. Don't go there. Mind your own business. Everybody has his challenges. Your own may be early, some may be late. But we all have your challenges. David had his thing. Take care of your own.
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1: One of the most difficult things to do is find yourself in a storm. And while in that storm, it seems like everyone who you thought you could count on has walked away. And sometimes it seems like even God himself has forgotten about you. 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
1: awon nyan ko paya mama juma enu tie frau onwanwa en sanche ni mi onwanwa juma oye oye nana no bless no arado da so ye hey bro, stand there, bro, come here, mama. 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Oh, Jehovah.

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I am Sanchanin and Copone. Hey, Sanchan, you are here with David in Numbrem. You are here with John and Numbremuno. Ah, that's why you are bravo when a day. Miss John Sanchan and a day. To a woman, to my day. Ah, Mama, bro, stand there, broke out.

Ability OFM Radio and I'm here in my opinion, so you're not a fool. Oh, so tier ability, there be a personal visit.

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Sania Mujidia Tia no Mujidia Nimonka and yes sa mamu Messia Juan or Huna dear Amnumuha. Hey, I dear to Sumpo

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1: awonni yakopo ya nwanwatuma enu tie frew awonwa en sentreni ni nwanwatuma oye oye nananu brasu no ara do that so ye hey Bro, standard, bro, come here, mama. 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Oh, Jehovah.

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Hey, Sanchen, you are here with David in Numbrim. You are here with John and Numbrimuno. Ah, that's why you are bravo when a day. Message John Sanchen and a day. To a woman, Juman a day.

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Diseases will bear. 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Take away every spirit that is not of you. Father, I don't need it. 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

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I had

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1: possibly blessing. Can we have a glorious microphone? Are you sanitizer microphone? 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

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And maybe now yes to reach a mo. And if I for me, no be bad in channel. 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

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And yes, sir, mamu. Messia, no, who not dear, I'm no more. Hey, I'm the answer,

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Take away every spirit that is not of you. Father, I don't need it, oh God. 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

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Oh, Jehovah.

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And maybe Nayas to reach a woe. And if I for me, no be bad in channel. I would see a muse who yamobo, David Iba. 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

Oh, yes, and Chenin and Copane. Hey, Sanchen, you are here with David in Numbrim. You are here with John and Numbrimuno. Ah, that's why you are bravo when a day. Message John Sanchen and a day. To a woman, to my day. Ah.

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Oh, so tier ability, there be a person visit.

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Diseases will burn. 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Take away every spirit that is not of you. Father, I don't need it. Oh God. Take away every character that is not of you.

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Father, I don't need it. Oh God. 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

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Father, I don't need it. Oh God. Take away every character that is not of you.

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We're gonna go to Eve. Are you ready?

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Diseases will ban. Everything will ban. Take away every spirit that is not of you. Father, I don't need it. Oh God. 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

fruitfulness will bear. Diseases will bear. 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Father, I don't need it. Oh God. 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

0: 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Also, tier ability, Debia, Kasuna Visiti,
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Bastard, broke I am a Mayama. Sahana dress them the set. And maybe Naya Surichamo. And if I for me, a noble body channel. I would see myself with Yamobo, David Iba. Naya Subisa once, sir. What did he send that to me? I away. I'm a boy, and I say, honey, I will

Hey, Sanchani, you are here with David in Numbrem. You are here with John and Numbrem. Ah, that's why you are bravo when a day. Message on Sanchani and a day. To a woman, Juma and a day. Ah,

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Also, tier ability, Debbie. 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

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Take away every spirit that is not of you. Father, I don't need it, oh God. 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
1: 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Jesus, many other women want it. Also, let me be so beautiful. When you are, and our power, Samuel said,

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